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eyes are blurred, their shirts all soaked with sweat. 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'Cause they've got to ride forever on that range up in the sky. All the horses

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1: 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I love this
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And your heart gets bored with your mind and it changes you. 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I wish you love, I wish you happiness. I wish you love, I wish you happiness.

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1: People like sad songs so they don't feel alone. And I think maybe all songs are that way in that we want to feel those emotions together. There's a communal thing in that. Even if you're driving in the car by yourself, listening to a song and it's hitting you in a certain way, it's still that communal thing. You're like, oh, there's somebody else in the world that understands this other thing that I'm going through. And so I'm not alone all of a sudden.
0: Yeah. Kloke ord der fra Chris Stapleton. Og det jo noe I det at når man hører en låt som fenger en, ja, da kjenner man seg litt igjen. Her kommer Chris Stapleton.

drifting off to the evening news. She said, honey, what would you do if you'd have never met me? I just laughed, said, I don't know. I could take a couple guesses.

Is it getting better? Or do you feel the same? Will it make it easier?

Have you come here for forgiveness? Have you come to raise the dead? Have you come here to play Jesus to the lepers in your head?

'cause I'm a country boy. I got a four-wheel drive. Climb in my bed, I'll take you for a ride. Up city streets, down winding roads,